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0: not another moment. I want to live intentionally in light of eternity. I want to love like you loved. 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